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1: Don't ask me if I'm ready. I don't have answers, baby. 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